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1: You're inside the Sweat Hotel. You're speaking to Keith. Who am I speaking to?
2: This is Patricia Blake.
1: What's up, Patricia? How you doing, girl? What can I do for you
2: tonight? My doctor's good, you know. Just want to ask a question concerning guys, you know.
1: Okay, what's the question?
2: Okay, like when you put your all into something and you know, you really love them and they just don't treat you right, you know?
1: They just don't treat you right.
2: No, they treat you like dirt, you know, and you just give up. No, you just really give up.
1: Well, different men want to be loved in different ways, just like different women want to be loved in different ways. How are you loving your man?
2: Oh, any kind of way, I try to please him in any kind of way. It's just, it's not that, it's, you know, I please him any kind of way that he want to be pleased in.
1: Maybe you're giving too much.
2: No, probably is or probably not, you know. It's just the idea that you're trying to please a person and love a person for who they are. Not for what they have, because that's what God wants. I got baptized, right. You know, he was a deacon, you know, but now I done gave up kind of trying, and it just, I had to call somebody.
1: He's supposed to be a deacon?
2: He's a deacon, and I done gave up on him now, you know.
1: Maybe he wants a wild girl.
2: Whatever.
1: Patricia, I'm just messing with you, baby. I'm just trying to brighten up your day.
2: It's not brightening it up, because like I say, you know, God gonna send me a man that gonna want me for me and stuff like that, because I'm tired of trying.
1: I understand, and I'm quite sure God will send you someone that is truly for you.
2: I'm finna go to someone that's gonna want me and know how to treat a lady and know how to lead, a lady know how to treat her man.
1: All right, baby girl, thank you for checking in. I appreciate that.
2: Okay.
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1: 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Plus, I got the latest from Jamie Foxx coming up, too. It's called Somebody. We'll talk about all that in a few. Right now, it's Earth, the Wind, and the Fire.

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1: Out of Minneapolis, Minnesota, that is Next and Wifey. Hey, I got Mike Jackson on the way, Babyface as well. Hey, your brother Ed Long is here. Matter of fact, that Babyface I'm going to play in a few minutes is one of my favorite songs of all time, Never Keeping Secrets. Yeah, a little secret about Ed Long. 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
1: If you would love to win $1,000, let me hear you say yeah. 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
1: This is a love that withstands time, space, and matter forever. 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
1: A couple of years ago, I had a conversation with PJ Morton. We talked about him doing gospel and secular music at the same time. And it's very interesting what he had to say. And I got his latest called Mutual coming up in a little bit. Right now, it's a classic.

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1: You know, PJ Morton and I were talking a couple of years ago about him doing secular and gospel. He said, look, the thing is, when I do the secular stuff, it's always clean. You know, he's a PK. So, you know, he's got a standard to keep. And I love that. I love that answer. All right, Keith Sweat's coming up for you. Bruno Mars' latest, Risk It All. I like that one. That's coming up too. Ed Long is here with you.
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1: 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I'm going to send that one out to my boo this early morning. All right, Ed Long is with you. Drew Hill's on the way. Elijah Connor's new one. It's called More Than a Friend. 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Just click it and you can let us know. Maybe you make a request or you want to shout out your friends or you just want to tell us what's on your...
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1: You know whose music I'm really digging right now? Victoria Monet. She's got a nice song out right now. It's called Let Me. I'm going to play it for you. Just give me a few minutes. All right? I'm going to do it

0: in the morning. I was just wanting to applaud that man at 92.3 for letting him come on. Keep it moving.
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1: See, told you I'm playing. What you saying? Usher's Confessions. Got some DeBarge on the way. Neo's latest is called Up, Out, and Gone. I'll play that for you, too, before I get on out of here. Take care. Enjoy the rest of your day. Make it an awesome day today. All right? Take care.
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Good luck.

courtesy of Kroger. I'll take the ninth caller now, 631-7923. It's your girl, Sharon. Happy early Mother's Day. It's Mix 92.3.

0: Johnny. Your prank calls had me laughing and cracking up. And Steve Harvey, you're the best person to date. 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

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Finally got a chance to check out Michael. It was so good, and I'm so happy there's going to be a part two. Here he is right now with

Mary J. Blige, Not Gonna Cry. She kicked off her Vegas residency in a big way with Method Man and The Lox. Love to see it. It's your girl, Sharon, on Mix 92.3. I think we have 50, 60 tickets left to Pink Gala. So if you're looking to go, I suggest you get your tickets today. 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

playing against Cleveland. 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I know I'm a little early, but I know at some point tonight that song's going to get played. One time for G-Mac Cash. It's your girl, Sharon, on Mix 92.3, Detroit's R&B, with Steve Harvey in the morning.

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Our Pink Gala is May 17th, Rooster Tail. A celebration of survivors. We have about 50 or 60 tickets left. You don't want to miss out, so get your tickets now.

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Good luck. 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

0: 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Thank you for listening to the Bushman Show. 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

0: points plus another chance at you winning $1,000 from me, Bushman. On Mix 92.3, Detroit's R&B with Steve Harvey in the morning. And on this day, back in 1925, did you know Detroit center fielder Ty Cobb goes 6 for 6 with 4 runs, 5 RBIs, and 16 TBs in the Tigers' 14-8 win over the Browns at Sportsman Park in St. Louis. 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

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I know somebody knows who this is. 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

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We're about an hour and 5 minutes before tip-off. 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

0: On the way, Jaheim next, and anything and another chance at $1,000 happens at 6:25 right here on Mix 92.3 Detroit's R&B with Steve Harvey in the morning. And listen, did you know on this day, May 5th, in Detroit history, the Detroit Free Press was founded back in 1831. That's a long time ago. If you didn't know, now you know. 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

0: 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I listen to y'all every morning going to work. Steve Harvey, you're the best. Nephew Tommy, you make me laugh when I hear your prank calls in the morning. Y'all awesome.
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2: So let's have some fun. 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

0: Detroit's R&B and throwbacks.
1: Hey, this is Keith. Who am I speaking to?
2: Hey, Keith. This is Naja from Memphis.
1: Hey, Naja. How you doing, baby girl? What's going on with you tonight?
2: I'm good. I heard the topic, and I was just calling to give my input on...
1: All right. Well, give me your input, baby.
2: Well, I've been seeing somebody for about 3 months now, and, you know, we do everything that boyfriend and girlfriends do, but he is not wanting to commit to a title. So when I heard the topic, that's when I went to call in and just, I guess, see how you felt about it.
1: Well, basically, I'm asking you, how long do you feel before he should be given the title of boyfriend and you should be given the title of girlfriend?
2: I think if you've been dating somebody for a couple months, or depending on how it feels. I mean, I've met some of his family. He's met some of mine. We do everything together at his place all the time, or he's either at mine. So I think once you get to around the point that we're at, then it's time to go ahead and commit. But I'm an adult, and I mean, a title isn't going to make or break it, because I know what it is. But, you know, we women need security and stability. That's what I think. We need to know.
1: Right, there you go. Does he feel that way?
2: We talk about titles sometimes, and he always says he feels like a title will confuse things and mess it up.
1: Okay.
2: So, okay. I guess a typical man answer. So, are you single?
1: Yes, I am.
2: Okay. Well, maybe he can have a title.
1: listen to you. I date periodically, but I'm single right now.
2: Okay.
1: I mean, I'm good.
2: How
1: right
2: do I
1: now.
2: Give you my number off air?
1: Well, you got a man. You said you've been dating
2: someone
1: for
2: 3 months. I mean, he won't give me a man. Give me a title.
1: Okay, well, spend a little more time. Invest a little more time into that. You'll be good.
2: I'll call back next week.
1: All right, baby. You do that.
2: Thanks, Keith. I love
1: bye
2: you.
1: Bye. Love you too, boo. Bye-bye.
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0: Keith, who am I speaking to?
1: This is Erica from Columbus, Georgia.
0: Hey, Erica. How you doing, baby? What's going on with you tonight?
1: Fine.
0: Okay, what can I do for you tonight, Erica?
1: I was going to talk about your topic. I think it's very important because you have to be friends first. I'm married.
0: Right. Okay.
1: And me and my husband was friends for almost 5 years.
0: So how long did it take before he wanted to give you the title of girlfriend, his woman, whatever, you know, whatever you want to call it? How long did that take for you?
1: That took about 3 months because I'm very skeptical about who I deal with.
0: Okay. So you wanted the title of girlfriend after 3 months.
1: Yeah, that was kind of the idea.
0: Okay, well, I'm not mad at you. I appreciate you calling. I appreciate that so much, all right?
1: Okay, and I love everything you do.
0: Thank you so much. You have a great night.

0: Detroit's R&B and throwbacks.
1: Hey, this is Keith. Who am I speaking to?
2: Hey, Keith. This is Joelle from Jersey.
1: Hey, Joelle. How you doing? What's going on, baby?
2: I'm good, and you? I just wanted to comment on the topic.
1: Okay.
2: I feel that if a man, if he truly wants to be with you, if he truly cares about you, which I'm sure they always do, they say that they do, then he give you a title. Because you know how you men are. Oh, baby, I care about you, and this, that, and the third. If he really does, then he give you a title. A title shouldn't be an issue at all if he really wants to be with you.
1: Okay, well, how long should it take before he gives you that title? I don't think it should be a week after dating.
2: Oh, no, definitely not. I would say within the first 3 months.
1: Within the first three months, you should know
2: where the relationship is going, if it's going to be something casual, if it's going to be something more serious. Within the first 3 months, he should be giving you a title.
1: Okay.
2: So, that's just how I feel.
1: Okay, well, I'm not mad at you for feeling that way. I mean, to each his own, I understand. I mean, yours is 3 months. Mine could be 6 months. I don't know.
2: That's too long, Keith. What are you scared for?
1: I just personally think in order to give someone one that title in 3 months, you would have to spend every day with that person.
2: Yeah, well, I'm sure your schedule is more demanding than regular people.
1: There you go.
2: But 3 months should be fine for the average person. Definitely you longer.
1: Okay. Well, thank you for giving me that. I appreciate
2: that. You're welcome, Keith.
1: Take care of yourself. Have a great night, hon.
2: You too.
1: Bye-bye. All right, bye-bye.
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